0: remained merciful.
1: Yes, and then how would you deal with the silence?
0: Yes,
1: what is it?
0: I'm sure.

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1: 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And I tried taking pictures, but I'm so mediocre, you know. And every girl goes through a photography phase, you know, like horses. You know, take a dumb pictures of your feet.
0: 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I'm not worried about you.

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This cat's gonna get the cream. Skin of a mango is so smooth, smoother than the devil. Cut it, slice it, chop it up to the rhythm of a Cockney rebel.

0: cabeça.
1: Siga o Altitude no Facebook, comente a informação do dia e mantenha-se atualizado. Altitude. Informação.
2: S-M-U-R-S-M-U-R-S-I-Y-U-U-U-U-U-U-U-U-U-U-U-U-U-U-U-U-U-U-U-U-U-U-U-U-U-U-U-U-U-U-U-U-U-U-U-U-U-U-U-U-U-U-U-U-U-U-U-U-U-U-U-U-U-U-U-U-U-U-U-U-U-U-U-U-U-U-U-U-U-U-U-U-U-U-U-U-U-U-U-U-U-U-U-U-U-U-U-U-U-U-U-U-U-U-U-U-U-U-U-U-U-U-U-U-U-U-U-U-U-U-U-U-U-U-U-U-U-U-U-U-U-U-U-U-U-U-U-U-U-U-U-U-U-U-U-U-U-U-U-U-U-U-U-U-U-U-U-U-U-U-U-U-U-U-U-U-U-U-U-U-U-U-U-U-U-U-U-U-U-U-U-U-U-U-U-U-U-U